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But all I ever do is think of you. What the hell am I supposed to do?

tell me who's that writing? John the Revelator, tell me who's that writing? 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